I just want to lay next to you for a while. You look so beautiful tonight. Your eyes are so lovely. Your mouth is so sweet. A lot of people misunderstand me. That's because they don't know me at all. I just want to touch you and hold you. I need you. God, I need you. I love you so much.

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0: Rich and Karen Carpenter. Hey, that was something else, you people. You work mighty well together, I must say. I thought brothers and sisters were always fighting.
1: We are always fighting, Sam, for the right sound. But we fight our musical battles as a team, right, Karen?
2: Yep, you're right, brother. You're the senior member. You're 23 and I'm 20.
0: You've both been on the music scene a very long time. You must have teamed up early.
1: We did. I started on the accordion as a school kid and switched to the piano a little later. For a few years, I played at some jazz at some clubs and parties and stuff like that, the usual.
0: Then your family moved from Connecticut to Southern California. Karen, how did you like the trip?
2: Oh, it was pretty nice, but it was kind of rough getting my drums over the Rockies along with my electric bass.
0: But you both did get to Hollywood and the Hollywood Bowl in 1966. It's not bad for two youngsters, I'd say.
1: We were fortunate enough to win the Hollywood Bowl Battle of the Bands. Karen, her old brother, and a bass man. The Carpenter Trio. Our bass picker also played the tuba, and that night he knocked everybody's onks with a sensational solo. We won the contest and a recording contract.
0: You were a jazz trio then, as I remember. A little later, you went rock with a sextet and called yourself the Spectrums?
2: That's correct. We dug around the rock scene in L.A. for about a year, played some of the top nightclubs. Rich and I were lead singers as well as members of the band. Then
1: we decided to concentrate on singing, playing, and creating our own special arrangements.
0: Arrangements? That's the word. Arrangements are very important. It's like a fellow making arrangements today for his career tomorrow. We'll hear some more of the Carpenters' arrangements in just a few seconds.

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And then I saw the Jag slide into the curve. I know I'll never forget that horrible sight. I found out for myself that everyone was right.

0: 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Long about a Saturday.
1: Y el contrapunto es con Bobby Darin, Splish, Splash.

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I'm in the mood for some smooching. You got nothing to do for a couple of hours. You know you love me, so why not? Do what? Jump where? 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But you can't do this to Mr. Twister. That's me!